too much and all the stuff in my head. It's a hassle in the morning to get up out of bed. I'm holding on to secrets that are too hard to see, and I'm thinking everybody is better than me. I try to keep doing what I think I gotta do. If I make a mistake, you're gonna think I'm a fool. I'm always back again to the point where I began. I'm afraid I need help, don't offer your hand. I know, you know, they know, we know. I don't know nothing, but I gotta keep bluffing. I'm thinking they're thinking you're thinking. I'll drink, feel so confused that I think I wanna sing. It's so hard to talk when you're walking in shock. It's so hard to see when you're pretending you're free. Don't know how to give, and I've had all I can take. Everybody's to blame when you can't.

Now blaming is a pattern I've been waiting for a long, long time. It's hard to begin, but surrender means win, and it certainly is better than losing your mind. I know that you've been thinking of and talking about me. I made it that way for a purpose, you see. Scatman's really only trying to get through to help you discover he's been talking about you. The things that hold me back are right here in my head. The saboteur can't endure, he has to go to bed. I want to live a life today in spite of what I think. I think that my opinion should be thrown in the sink. I want to do better, but I don't know how. But if I'm going to start, I better start right now. I try to survive, and I gotta let you know if I'm

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1: Hey, darling. There is someone we should talk about. Something you should know.

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He shouldn't be a man. Just drop your boyfriend.

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As a matter of fact, I don't let nothing hold you back. If the scat man can do it, so can you. Everybody's saying that the scat man stutters, but does and never stutter when he sings. But what you don't know, I'm gonna tell you right now that the stutter and the scat is the same thing. You are the scat man. Where's the scat man? I'm the scat man. Why should we be pleasing any politician? Reasons would try to cheat diseases if they could. The state of their condition insults my intuition, and it only makes me crazy and a hard like wood. Everybody stutters one way or the other, so check out my message to you. As a matter of fact, don't let nothing hold you back. If the scat man can do it, brother, so can you. I'm the scat man.

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As a matter of fact, I don't let nothing hold you back. If the scat man can do it, so can you. I hear you all ask about the meaning of scat. Well, I'm the professor, and all I can tell you is while you're still sleeping, the saints are still weeping. Those things you call dead haven't yet had the chance to be born. I'm the scat man.

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1: Where's the scat man? I'm a scat man. Repeat after me. It's a scooby-dooby-scooby-dooby melody.